2ST's Totally 80s. Playing songs like this. And this. Out of my dreams. And this. Totally 80s.

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Better music and more of it. 2ST.

0: Well, that wraps up the show for tonight. Tomorrow night on the show, a very special guest joins me, Bee Birtles from Little River Band. We'll take a look at his time with the band and also what he thought about John Farnham taking over from Glenn Shorrock. He didn't pull any punches, let me tell you. That's tomorrow night on the 80s at 8. I'll catch you then. Thanks for keeping me company.
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Some great music coming up this hour, including a classic from The Who from 1966. 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And right now, Oz Crawl, who will be performing as part of the very Red Hot Summer Tour, Saturday, October 24. Tickets go on sale next Thursday, redhotsummertour.com.au for more details. It's Errol on 2ST.